0: 88.9 FM.
1: What in the world? Travis, what are y'all doing out here, man?
2: Well, what had happened was Kenny lost a bet and got stuck in a tree.
3: Why are you trying to jump a tree, Kenny?
4: Hey, man, that's just how we roll.
5: And we got plenty of room, y'all. And a party in the back.
2: Oh, hell yeah.

0: What's up, guys? Y'all ready to write a song?
1: Good, man.
0: Hey, Dan, I got an idea for that lick you played the other day.
2: It's like bluesy?
0: Bluesy. Deal
2: we were messing around with?
0: Yeah, yeah. Yeah, yes. Put a little soul into it, though.
2: Was it,
0: Yeah.
2: Like that?
0: Yeah, play it one more time.

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1: You're the love of my life. You're the girl of my dreams. Kaylee, Holly, love a lot, Seymour.
2: Russell?
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1: Boom clap, boom de clap, de clap, boom boom clap, boom de clap, de clap, boom boom clap, boom de clap, de clap, boom boom clap, boom de clap, de clap. 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

0: Yeah. 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
1: Hey, sir, we're closing. Wrap it up.
0: Yeah, baby. What you see is what you get. 88.9.
2: What, you drink some beer, huh?
3: Take the boat out?
2: Yeah.
3: Oh. Helene's calling. Helene, what up?
4: Hey, what's up?
3: You want to go on the boat?
4: Yeah, I want to go on the boat.
3: Oh, wait.
5: Vinny.
3: Is Vinny coming?
4: I mean, yeah, of course he's going to be with me.
2: That guy sucks.
3: Actually, Kay said we're at capacity, so we can't take anybody. But if something opens up, we'll call you back.
6: Okay, last time you hung out with us, he threw up on the boat.
3: That guy's awful.
6: Bro,
3: let's go get a beer.

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1: Yeah, that's beautiful. That was
2: cheers. Awesome,
0: and Helene, that guy sucked.
2: I know.
1: You deserve someone better.
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1: No, I get it. 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I understand. We'll get someone out there today. Tell you what, let me call you right back. Rogers! That's 3 complaint calls today. If you can't make up these deliveries, don't bother coming in Monday. You're done.

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I like drinking songs. I just want to write a song that I feel like my 90s country music heroes would be proud of. And I hope they would be proud of this song. It's called One Too Many of Them.

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1: It's a new job, I mean. I don't know how it's gonna go, but I guess we'll see.

0: 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I'll cook something.
1: Really?
0: Yeah, we don't need to go out.
1: I like that.
0: I think it'd be good for me anyway. Need to fan the flame a little bit.
1: I think that sounds romantic.
0: Okay. I'll call you later. Love you.
1: Love you.

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On second thought, why don't we just go ahead and go out to dinner tonight? Yeah. Yeah. No. I'll come there and pick you up. I'll head that way right now. Hey, you're not going to believe this. But...

boy, you're gonna know it all. You'll think you're 10 feet tall, run like you're bulletproof.

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1: Yeah.
2: It's crazy, dude.
1: Let me get in. You
3: know? It'd take me a minute. Hey, guys, let me show you how it's done.